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0: 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Sometimes it's right down the street. You just didn't know about it. 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The Rivers Community Calendar. What to do, where to go, what's happening near you. 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

0: me right. I said crawl.
1: Hey, is this Greg?
0: Yes, yes, it is. Look, if you're ever not sure, just listen for the echo of your question reverberating throughout the hollowness of my personality.
1: Hey, what's up?
0: Very little. Although, you know what? I rarely check what's up these days, because the last 8 times it's been ceiling. What's up?
1: Greg, this is Paul. Do you remember me calling you before?
0: Yeah, no, I remember. I recognize your voice. You and your friend were hanging out.
1: You know, we're just hanging out in the backyard in the nice weather out here. So, you know, we're drinking Bud Light.
0: Oh, goodness. Hank Hill has his alley and you have your backyard. So it's just a drinking day for you and a recycling drive for your bin?
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1: It's the Greg B. Harrell Show. 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

0: people want to talk, they call 95.9 The River. And when they don't want to talk, they obviously take no further action. All right, we're going to the phones here.
1: But you know what? I want to give you a little bit of history, too.
0: Oh, here we go.
1: From my world, okay?
0: Yep, all right. I'm taking notes and doodling, but just a little bit.
1: Back in the day, my sister and I were in the original King Kong movie with Jessica Lange.
0: What? That's my favorite rom-com. So what were you in that movie?
1: We were in this. We were the ones that were running from the monkey when he came over here.
0: Wow! No kidding. You got to run away from Kong. That is so cool. I'd settle for shooing Mothra. That's awesome,
1: isn't it? Oh yeah. You know what? We all have to have a little bit of awesomeness in us. You know, we just have to remember what our awesomeness is, right?
0: Oh, see, Jessica Lange should have said that to Kong.
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0: 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If you hit 95.10 The River, you've gone too far. You're going to have to circle back. It's the Greg B. Harrell Show. You know, if there's one thing that people are always saying to me, it's, Greg, what's something you really treasure? A sunset is one of the most awe-inspiring, soul-soothing, beautiful things that you can witness through your cell phone's camera. Another thing people are saying to me is, Greg B. Harrell, you don't have enough news from Fresno on your radio show. And you're thinking, Greg, why would I care what's going on in Fresno? Well, Fresno is a magical place, as we're about to find out when we listen to another actual clip from the Fresno Television News.
1: Your vacation.

0: got more phone calls to 95.9 The River? Come on. What happened to the whole people only text these days?
1: What's up, Greg?
0: You know, I don't even think X-rays would want to know that answer. So how are you?
1: Good. How about you?
0: I am what I do. Nothing. So where are you?
1: Just calling in, seeing what's up.
0: Well, everything. We actually broadcast from an anti-gravity chamber.
1: Cool.
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0: 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I'm available for a wedding. Just one. I don't want to work that much. It's the Greg B. Harrell Show. We talk fascinating music stuff on this show that other shows don't talk about. So this study done by a behavioral science expert named Patrick Fagan found that attending a concert once every 2 weeks could add 9 years to your life. Wow. The power of live music. Granted, you'll be spending a year's worth of salary at the concessions, but still.
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1: Hey, my name is Brandon. I sing in the band Incubus.
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0: People call 95.9 the river all the time. Because the thing is, with us, you don't have to wait for the beep. We are the beep. Nope, I don't have any idea what that means either. So you have a fear of folks in costume.
1: Yeah, I mean, there's some pretty strange costumes out there, but I don't know. It's like, you know how some people are afraid of Pennywise?
0: Oh, yeah.
1: You know, from that movie?
0: It. Yeah. I always wish they went the alien route with the sequel and called it It's. Which costume scares you?
1: And so for me, it's like Pikachu. I don't know, giant Pikachu. It's weird.
0: I'm Afraid of Pikachu is a TLC show waiting to happen. Lots of folks have those kinds of fears, though.
1: Yeah, do you have any kind of a strange, peculiar thing like that that wouldn't scare most people that scares you?
0: Yes, yeah, I do. I'm afraid to use the wrong version of there. I mean there.
1: Craig, man, you're something else, bro, but we all love you. You know that?
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1: It's the Greg B. Harrell Show. 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But also, if you're like me, you're busy during the afternoon all week long. If that's the case, there's something very important you're missing: all the great TV that's on during the afternoon. 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

0: 95.9 The River. Okay, so this might be my new favorite phone call, or I'm lying. So how long have you been delivering food?
1: Oh, probably about 2 years, close to 2 years.
0: Have you ever had any weird deliveries?
1: Oh yeah. I got some stories.
0: Woo! Even Holden Caulfield would be like, nice, foreshadowing. What is the weirdest story?
1: Probably this giant Pikachu answered the door for their order.
0: A giant Pikachu answered the door?
1: Kind of took me by surprise.
0: Yeah, no kidding. Got to catch them all off guard. Dressed as Pikachu. Wow. So did the restaurant ask if they wanted ketchup and they heard ketchup?
1: You know, I was just like, whoa, you know, like, but.
0: What did you say to the giant Pikachu?
1: I didn't say anything. I just handed him the stuff and he asked me if I had a ranch in there for the sweet potato fries. And I said yes. And it was all good.
0: Wow. Delivering to Pikachu. I mean, that is more rare than Charizard.
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0: Chicagoland's classic alternative, 95.9 The River. It's the Greg B. Harrell Show. We talk weird music stuff. This is weird. There's a new music industry term, foganic advertising. What? Faux and organic. Foganic. Now, to the best of my knowledge, this term was coined by music journalist Eamon Ford. Now, this happens when bands and artists do some form of cryptic advertising that seems quite small scale. Maybe it's a tiny newspaper ad or a cryptic wall mural. Then suddenly a journalist spots it, wink, wink, and posts about it on social media. Yeah, this is called foganic advertising. Yeah, that is actually the name of it. Faux real. I apologize. That was dreadful.
1: Spinning the tunes that didn't promise everything would work out. They just stayed with you long enough for it to happen. 95.9 The River, Chicagoland's classic alternative.

0: You know, I'll tell you, people don't just listen to 95.9 The River, they phone it. And yes, we describe ourselves as it.
1: Well, hey, Greg, how's it going?
0: I have never felt more alive and looked more dead. How are you?
1: I'm doing good. I heard the cue to call, and you're wondering what everybody's doing out here. And
0: Yeah, cue to call is always best. I've tried the other letters, and P to call is remarkably unhygienic.
1: Kind of.
0: What are you up to?
1: I'm listening to the awesome Greg B. Harold.
0: Okay, so self-torture.
1: Yeah, I just picked up a DoorDash order, and I'm on my way to deliver it.
0: Oh, wow. Well, thanks for delivering stuff to folks. Keeps the world nourished. That's important.
1: Yeah, just, of course, I'm hands-free always, right? Be safe.
0: Oh, yeah. Yeah, hands-free calling. It's amazing. One day I hope we can go feet-free.
1: Yeah.
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0: 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It's pretty cool. Check it out. Let me know what you think. Or just shout what you think, and I'll probably be close enough to hear it. I have a creative imagination. I even gave my imagination a name, Mr. Imagination.
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0: 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When someone calls, that's two people who are no longer lonely. You know, I submitted that to Hallmark, but I still haven't heard back.
1: Yes, is this Greg B. Harrell?
0: Mostly. Yeah. A couple of my pieces are aftermarket parts for an AMC Pacer.
1: It's me and my wife's anniversary. My name's Patrick. Her name's Carol.
0: Patrick and Carol. I don't know what's more adorable, your anniversary or that your couple name is Cat Trick.
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0: It's okay. So it's 95.9 The River. And this is going to sound very Oliver, but more phone calls? You want more? So you like cars?
1: Yeah, I'm a car guy.
0: Okay, well, what is your favorite car?
1: Oh, man. Shelby's. I like Shelby's.
0: Ooh, Mustang.
1: Shelby's for sure.
0: And to think, they could have called it the Shelby Clydesdale if one of those would have clopped by.
1: Yeah.
0: Okay, equine humor is a no, noted. So okay, what is your favorite engine?
1: You can't beat that 426 Hemi, that old school 426 Hemi.
0: Oh, yeah, 426 Hemi engine.
1: Yeah, no way, you can't beat that.
0: Yeah, which makes sense when it takes 425 tries to get it right.
1: I mean...
0: Huh? 0-2?
1: No,
0: okay.
1: I mean, I'm a muscle car guy. We're into muscle. I mean, maybe you just don't get it, or you're in a different world or something, but...
0: Well, you know, I will say this. Muscle cars frustrate me.
1: Why?
0: Oh, because you know, they'll always show up wearing car covers that are one size too small.
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0: 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It's the Greg B. Harrell Show. We were talking last hour about this behavioral scientist named Patrick Fagan, who took it upon himself to study the effects of music on us. Patrick found listening to live music for just 20 minutes. So if you just pop into a show or a live gig at your local, that 20 minutes of listening to live music will increase your overall happiness for the day by 21%. So if you're already at 100%, then after doing that, you'll be unbearable, I imagine.
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do what they told you. 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

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Yeah, it had very detailed liner notes, but quite poor penmanship.

0: 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You know, people call this radio show all the time, and I didn't even realize that level of desperation was possible. All right, we're going to the phones here.
1: Hello, Governor.
0: What's this, Pip Pip?
1: Can I speak to Miss Greg, please?
0: Yes, yes. This is 80s pop sensation Greg, please.
1: Mr. Greg.
0: Oh, Mr. Oh, that's what the MR dot stands for. I've been pronouncing it Mr. What are you up to?
1: Talking to you.
0: Okay, and when your luck changes?
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0: 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So this call happened. So there's that.
1: Haven't talked to you for a while.
0: Yeah, it's been a spell. Everything okay with you?
1: Oh, yeah, yeah, I'm fine.
0: Yeah, you sound great.
1: Doing good. Yeah, I just, I'm coughing here.
0: Well, you know, unfortunately, I'm going to have to send you a cease and desist, because around here, I have a copyright on being the choke artist.
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1: It's the Greg Beharrell Show. This is something else. A study done by this company called Fan Insights found that we love live music so much that we will buy certain brands if they offer live music perks. For example, maybe a chewing gum offers a chance to win tickets. Maybe a paper towel company offers a discount on live shows. We are 70% more likely to buy that brand and remain loyal, mostly due to the live music kickback. Oh, paper towels. I better write that down. Pick it up on the way home.
0: What access to contests nobody else gets?
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0: 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So I talked with this person. And there's my good deed for the day. How's your grandmother doing? I remember you telling me about her.
1: Oh, she's so happy. My little sister got engaged, and now she's asking when I'm going to find a man, so...
0: Oh, wow. 1980s sitcom storyline. Well, what do you say?
1: Well, I tell my grandmother that I don't need a man.
0: Yeah, that's true. A lot of pickles don't even come in jars anymore. So...

0: You tell her you don't need a man.
1: And that, you know, I'm going to be a spinster like the ladies in Arsenic and Old Lace, and she laughs.
0: What? Arsenic and Old Lace? Oh, one of my favorites of the Cary Grant oeuvre.
1: She loves that film.
0: Yeah, well, I mean, it is a toss-up, which is the greater farce, homicidal maniacs burying lonely bachelors in their basement, or modern dating.
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1: It's the Greg B. Harrell Show. 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Sadness. Heartbreak. 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Dear Diary, Greg B. Harrell here. 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
14: So you, as a kid, probably didn't like some of your vegetables. There is one in particular we're looking for the answer for. I remember not liking peas. I don't know why I didn't like peas. I love them now. But yeah, check out our smart question on our Facebook page. Get in the conversation. It's our I Want Smart, smart question of the day. Get involved with the show. It's Wednesday. It's June 17th. I'm McKay. Thanks for tuning in. Flood watch in effect until 9 tonight. Rain and severe thunderstorms today. Breezy and mostly cloudy, cooler. Storms could bring damaging winds, flash flooding and hail. High of 69. In sports, the Sox crushed by the Yankees. Cubs were outscored by the Rockies. Bears are adding a second UFL star to their roster. The Sky hosts the Liberty. A former Blackhawk has died. And Notre Dame lands a five-star recruit. In the news, Governor J.B. Pritzker has signed his eighth consecutive balanced state budget. The Obama Center has some real big superstars coming to perform this week, and an official signing ceremony for the deal between the U.S. and Iran is set for Friday. From Hollywood, the Grammys have some new rules and categories coming. Michael Jackson is top queen when it comes to biopics, and Mike Myers is back as Dr. Evil. Sort of. Hollywood happenings at 8:50. It is hump day. What better day to roll into the weekend, or better way, I should say, than winning tickets to see the Foo Fighters in August at Soldier Field. We got five keywords that will drop at 8 a.m., 10 a.m. and noon, and 3 p.m. and 5 p.m. in the afternoon. Text them all to the River text line for the absolute best chance to see the Foo for free on us. Coming up, and I just found this out yesterday, and I'm still kind of bummed about it, but Jelly Roll and Bunny XO are splitting up. Somehow, half of TikTok has become a relationship expert overnight. We'll tune into them after you tune up for the middle of the week. Do what you do, and I'll help keep your beat with the sounds of certified alternative classics next.
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0: that has officially entered the everybody has an opinion phase of the Jelly Roll divorce. It was weird to hear. I don't know where I was. Did it just come out yesterday or has it been around? We'll hear from people who absolutely know nothing about it but aren't letting that stop them from talking about it. Isn't that what TikTok is all about? Anybody really know what TikTok? Yeah, that's what it is. Throw it out there. Well, rain and severe thunderstorms today. Breezy and mostly cloudy and cooler. Storms could bring damaging winds, flash flooding, and hail. High of 69. We got a flood watch in effect until 9 p.m. tonight.
1: Well, folks, it's true. Jelly Roll and Bunny XO are reportedly calling it quits.
2: I'm going to try not to get emotional, but I was in a dark place.
1: Which is sad news for the couple, but absolutely devastating news for people who spend 14 hours a day filming their hot takes in the front seat of

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0: So let's check in with the internet's leading experts on a divorce they know absolutely nothing about.
2: Guys, I just heard on the radio that Jelly Roll and Bunny are getting a divorce. That is dead set more upsetting than my own divorce.
3: I need more information from this couple. I've had dreams of meeting Bunny at a Jelly Roll concert.
4: A lot of people are saying it's because he lost all the weight. I don't know. I still don't think that's it. I mean, he has lost a lot of weight, but...
5: Irreconcilable differences. What do you think those differences might be?
6: I don't know. I think they were trying to have a baby. I know there's a lot going on with that.
7: What is it? Because if he just says, you know, we just grew apart, blah, blah, blah, now that he's lost all this weight, he's popping, all that stuff... I am going to be floored.
8: We know that's his daughter and they got all them dogs, but ooh, what's going to happen with the dogs?
9: I mean, Bunny XO. I don't know what we're going to do. I guess she's going to sit on the farm, play with the cows.
0: And there it is. Wow. Hundreds of conclusions and zero facts, as people with no inside knowledge are somehow taking this breakup worse than the couple.
1: Jelly Roll, Bunny, someone DM me.
0: Thanks, TikTok. And best of luck working through those five jelly-filled layers of grief.
8: For real?
10: Oh, my God. She's going to be sitting on the ground playing with the cows. Oh, TikTokers, beware. Some major names are heading to Chicago for the Obama Center grand opening. And all eyes are on today's interest rate announcement. And the White Sox got roughed up a bit in New York. Cubs couldn't build on an early lead. And the Bears signed another UFL player yesterday. Got the details next in sports.
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0: died and you just died and you watched. 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
1: 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Chicagoland's classic alternative. McKay in the morning. Riding shotgun in your drive to a place you don't want to be.

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And she was just buying one, I swear.

0: It turns out that, yeah, abs are nice, but have you ever seen someone clean the bathroom without complaining? Apparently, that's where the real attraction begins in a relationship. Ooh! Floodwatch in effect. We got that coming up after your headlines. Floodwatch till 9 tonight. Rain and severe thunderstorms today. Breezy, mostly cloudy and cooler. Could bring damaging winds, the flash flooding and the hail, and the high of 69. Well, it's going to be a pretty big grand opening at Obama's Presidential Center. The celebration gets underway tomorrow with a star-studded lineup of performers. Get this. The event will feature The Roots, Bruce Springsteen, Christina Aguilera, Common, Eddie Vedder, Jennifer Hudson, John Legend, Stevie Wonder, Mark Anthony, Thames, Bono, and The Edge from U2, along with actress and producer Marseille Martin. The center officially opens to the public on Friday. Museum tickets for opening weekend, they're sold out, but the rest of the campus will be open and free to visitors. All right, enough of Hollywood. We have something important. The Federal Reserve is expected to announce its latest decision on interest rates today, and it would affect all of us. The announcement comes as the conclusion of a two-day policy meeting, and it also marks the first rate decision under new Fed Chairman Kevin Warsh. All eyes are going to be on whether the Fed signals any changes in the months ahead. And guys, heads up here. Listen up. A new survey found 95% of people say how much their partner helps around the house affects how attractive they find them. In fact, nearly 60% would rather have their partner do the chores than plan a romantic date. That's right. Forget roses. Just unload the dishwasher. Apparently nothing says I love you quite like vacuum lines in the carpet and a sink with no dirty dishes in it. I do a lot of that stuff. I did complain about it the other day. I will admit this. It did not go as planned. I got that face. Really? You're bringing this up? Well, then I won't cook dinner anymore and you won't have to clean the dishes. And I was like, what? You serious, Clark? And she was. White Sox hammered by the Yankees 12-2 in the Bronx. Andrew Benintendi homered in the loss, but Chicago gave up four home runs, remains in first place AL Central. Anthony Kay gets the start tonight. Cubs dropped a 5-2 decision to Colorado at Wrigley. Pete Crow Armstrong, he homered, but the Rockies scored five unanswered runs after Chicago jumped out to a 2-0 lead. Javier Assad starts tonight. Bears signed wide receiver Caden Davis after his season in the UFL. He spent time with four NFL teams, becomes the second UFL player Chicago's added this week. Chicago Sky hosts the New York Liberty tonight at Wintrust. They've dropped three straight, enter the game at 4-9. Blackhawks forward, a former Blackhawks forward, Kyle Calder, has passed away at 47. He spent seven seasons with Chicago, scored 84 goals during his Blackhawks career. Notre Dame landed one of the nation's top football recruits, five-star edge rusher Abraham Sasse. He announced his commitment to the Irish. And Lionel Messi added another chapter to his legendary career Tuesday night. Yeah, 38-year-old scored a hat trick in Argentina's 3-0 World Cup win over Algeria, tying the all-time men's World Cup record with 16 career goals. I think, I didn't look at the schedule, but if I remember from yesterday, USA is expected to play on Friday. But I will check that out for our next sports. Coming up, the White House has a job you probably didn't know existed. Aladdin has an unexpected connection to MC Hammer. And Manhattan has more zip codes than you'd think. Your daily dose of five random facts coming right up next.
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12: The

We're doing a suburban spotlight all this month on the City of Lights, Aurora. I have a video going up because there is a junior championship going on at Phillips Park Golf Course through Thursday. So I went out and shot some pictures of that. That'll be posted later on this morning, just after 7 o'clock. So check that out as we get a little sedation here. Very early in the morning to be sedated.

One White House employee gets paid to do something most of us haven't done since grade school. Manhattan has a strange mailing fact, and Aladdin's pants have quite a story behind them. Aladdin's pants? Really? Five random facts are on the way next. 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Forecast for the day. A flood watch is in effect until 9 p.m. tonight. Rain and severe thunderstorms. Breezy, mostly cloudy and cooler. Could bring damaging winds, flash flooding, and of course, other problems. Downpours. The high today is only 69. It did.

0: five random facts. The White House employs three calligraphers, a chief calligrapher, and two deputies. The chief Leanne Clark makes about $109,000 per year. We assume she's still there, although her office was in the East Wing, which was demolished last year to make room for the ballroom. She's probably in one of the bathrooms in the corner. Calligrapher. The U.S. Marine Corps is 1 year older than the country itself. The Marines were founded in 1775. Sepper five, Ed. There are 42 buildings in Manhattan that have their own zip code. You know that? 42 buildings have their own zip code. They are large buildings. All right, 76 countries have voted to ban corporal punishment altogether, but it's still legal to some extent in all 50 states, although 33 of them prohibit spanking in public schools. The 17 where it's not banned are mostly in the South, including Texas, Florida, Tennessee, Georgia, and the Carolinas. That's the Boston accent. Scott, you're going to go see Bobby Moore? No, I'm not. Oh, it's Arnold doing A Whole New World. The animators doing Aladdin base the movement of his pants off MC Hammer's pants. That is the God's honest truth.
1: Can't touch this.
0: Aladdin, they base the movement of his pants on MC Hammer's pants. Now you can go back and watch it with MC Hammer eyes and see I know a lot of you are dancing right now. We got to take a break, though. Back with Certified Alternative Classics. And we asked a simple question on Facebook. Which TV dad is your real-life dad most like? The answers are rolling in. Some of them a little too accurate. We're going to share them coming up. And you can get involved on our Facebook page or text line.
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0: You do not want to miss out on your dad this year. Father's Day is coming this Sunday. Scott McKay here for State Street Jewelers. I know you're trying to figure out what to get him, but I got an idea that's a lot more memorable than any other tie or gift card or coffee cup. 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

0: I like it when our listeners get involved, have some fun, whether they text us on the River text line, 630-585-7529. You can get in the conversation if you don't use Facebook. Question is, be honest, which TV dad is your real dad? Al Bundy, Phil Dunphy, Tim Toolman Taylor, Danny Tanner, Homer Simpson, Red Foreman. And if it's somebody else, well, put it in the comments or text us on the River text line. 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Your forecast for today, a flood warning in effect until 9 tonight. Rain and severe thunderstorms, breezy, mostly cloudy and cooler. Damaging winds, flash flooding, and hail. Our high is only going to be 69 today. It's a little crazy. Hey, Dad. How come Wally? Oh. Well, Beaver, why don't you go ask your mom, okay? She probably could help you out. Hey, Dad. Oh, Beaver used to drive me crazy. My dad was a little bit of like, you know, the Beavin' Wally's father. So here we go. Frank said on our Facebook page, Frank Barone from Everybody Loves Raymond. Now, Lisa replied right after that and said, I came here to say the same thing, especially the episode where they were receiving the fruit of the month as a gift. So much fruit. And Frank said, oh, my God, that was one of the best episodes ever. Ha, ha, ha. I love it. You guys get along. Jeremy said, Red Foreman, dumbass. Ha, ha, ha. Jim said, Fred Flintstone. Lorinda said, my dad is Archie Bunker. Her husband is Homer Simpson.
1: No!
0: Patricia said Archie Bunker. Broderick said, I had two pappy, Captain Kangaroo and the pappy that married my mother. I miss you, my papas. It's pappy papas. Jason said Sanford and Son. Kenny JJ said, I didn't have a dad. I had to put some tears on that one. If you would like to get involved in that conversation, you can on our Facebook page. Or your dad, dead or alive. Who did he remind you of? Which TV dad? 630-585-7529. You can always hit us up, as I said. Coming up, Governor Pritzker has signed Illinois' new state budget, a major agreement between the U.S. and Iran expected to be finalized this week, and a rough night for both Chicago baseball teams. Sky back at home tonight, and Notre Dame landed a big recruit next in our sports.
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0: Scott McKay here. 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

0: 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Again, 38% of Americans say this is the vegetable they hated most as a kid. What is it? Oh, kids can be so finicky. You still have time to get your answer up on our Facebook page. A flood watch in effect until 9 tonight. Rain, severe thunderstorms, breezy, mostly cloudy and cooler. Damaging winds, flash flooding, hail, and the high only 69. Are you kidding me? Governor Pritzker has signed Illinois' nearly $56 billion budget for the upcoming fiscal year. The governor says it's his eighth straight balanced budget and includes funding aimed at helping working families through housing assistance, education, health care, and food programs, and other things, J.D.
1: This budget lowers costs for everyday Illinoisans. It protects our state's fiscal health, and it continues the economic progress we have worked so hard to build over the last 7.5 years.
0: The budget also includes new taxes on prediction markets, cryptocurrency, and digital advertising revenue. Well, how close are we? That's the world I want to know. 14-point memorandum of understanding between the United States and Iran expected to be signed Friday. The agreement would reopen the Strait of Hormuz, unfreeze certain Iranian assets, and includes provisions aimed at reducing fighting across the region, including in Lebanon. Officials say, though, the deal is intended to create a path toward a broader long-term agreement while Israel's still beating up everybody. And today, National Eat Your Vegetable Day. Yay, not. 38% of Americans say this is the vegetable they hated most as a kid. Here's what you had to say on our Facebook page. Jeremy started off with spinach. We got Marie with Brussels sprouts, and Mary Beth said the same thing. Asparagus from Betty, lima beans from Jason. Yeah, I wasn't big on lima beans either, Jason. And Kim, Lori, Mike all said chopping broccoli. Well, someone got it right, but it weren't no broccoli. Yeah, sorry about that. Because, oh, I got to give you the answer, don't I? Yeah. 38% of Americans say Brussels sprouts, the worst. Hated most as a kid. And I totally understand that. Oh, so gross. They smell when they cook. So bad. My wife and son like them, which is a little crazy to me. Notre Dame picked up a major recruiting win. Five-star edger Abraham Sassoon.

0: Sasse is his name, committed to the Fighting Irish over several top programs. White Sox remain in first place despite that 12-2 loss to the Yankees. Anthony Kay takes them out tonight. Sky return home, looking to snap their three-game losing streak, hosting the defending champion New York Liberty. Cubs fell to Colorado 5-2. Pete Crow Armstrong homered. Javier Assad gets a start tonight. Bears added one more UFL talent by signing wide receiver Caden Davis for the 2026 season. They signed one yesterday. Blackhawks family mourning former winger Kyle Calder, who passed away Monday at 47. And the World Cup record book is company. Lionel Messi scored all three goals in Argentina's win over Algeria, tying the all-time tournament record with 16 career World Cup goals. Guy is absolutely amazing. So what do you think we have coming up next? Do you think you can guess? Is it five random facts? Maybe not. Might be something else. No, it is. It's our five random facts. You are right. The World Cup. Oh, I know. Actually, the World Cup is showing some of the greatest athletes in the world, and we're finally ready to reveal the secret behind their successes, like Lionel Messi. That is what's coming up. Stay tuned.
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I want all of you to join me on Friday, the holiday. 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Three quick rounds. We're done by 7:45. Come on now. I would say

0: Honestly, you can watch them run for 90 minutes and wonder how they do it. Coming up, we have a closer look at the remarkable athleticism of World Cup soccer players. And as always, with a little bit of producer Scott Twist involved, okay? I think we can deal with that. T.R. Miller's Dog Days of Summer promotion is back, but only through July 31st. You can get an AC tune-up. 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So book your tune-up right now, trmillernow.com. You're going to need a tune-up, too, because the heat's coming back. But right now, we're just getting a lot of rain. We have a chance of some thunderstorms. They could be a bit severe with flash flooding, damaging winds, hail even. Flood watch in effect till 9 p.m. tonight. And our high today is only 69 degrees. So, Messi. Yeah, Lionel Messi had another big chapter in his legendary career. Tuesday night, the 38-year-old scored a hat trick, tying the all-time men's World Cup record with 16 career goals. How do these guys do it?
1: Ah, yes, the World Cup continues as fans around the globe champion some of the greatest athletes on earth. These competitors dedicate their lives to training, conditioning, and preparing their bodies to perform at the highest level under the most intense pressure imaginable. Their courage, determination, and toughness inspire millions. Let's witness one such athlete now as he pushes his body to the absolute limit.
2: All right, today we're going to play soccer.
3: Get mom! Ow. What do I do?
0: Oh my god.
3: What is that?
4: It's your spine, dude. It got, like, yanked up a bunch of notches.
3: I'm scared. Does this get fixed with ice or heat?
1: And that's before anyone even touched the ball.
0: Wow.
1: Happy World Cupping! I think that's the phrase, right?
5: No.
0: World Cupping? No, that's something else. Sorry. Chicago police have a person of interest in custody in the Grant Park cross-burning case and two former Wheaton College football players. They died in Lake Michigan. We've got that in our news. The Yankees crush the Sox. Cubs try again against Colorado tonight. And Blackhawks mourning the loss of a former player. Wow, death and destruction ahead.
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A White House position sounds like it belongs in the 1800s. A Disney classic was inspired by a pop culture icon, and New York has some very spoiled buildings. Yeah, they got their own zip code. What? Five random facts, your daily dose coming up for you. But first, your forecast brought to you by Pottawatomie Casino Hotel Milwaukee. Make sure you head there for a chance to win big in Bernie's $300,000 journey. There's more info online. You must be 21, a rewards member to play. Could have some severe thunderstorms, hail, damage, that type of stuff, some heavy winds. Oh, you know what it looks like right now as we approach summertime. Breezy, mostly cloudy, and cooler. Flood watch in effect until 9 o'clock tonight. The high is only going to be 69 degrees. That's not so good. It's your day.

Five random facts. Here we go. Delivering them to you a couple times a day so you don't miss them. They are amazing facts indeed. Fact number one, the White House. They employ three calligraphers, a chief calligrapher, and two deputies. You say it three times, four times. Now the chief calligrapher, Leanne Clark,

0: makes $109,000 a year, just not sure where her office is because it was demolished last year to make space for a ballroom. She's probably in some like custodian closet working right now. The U.S. Marine Corps is 1 year older than the country itself. The Marines were founded in 1775, Semper Fi. There are 42 buildings. You're not supposed to say that unless you're a Marine, I don't think. I don't know. 42 buildings in Manhattan have their own zip code. That's how big they are. 76 countries have voted to ban corporal punishment altogether, but it's still legal to some extent in all 50 states, although 33 of them prohibit spanking in public schools. No spanking of the children. 17, where it's not banned, are mostly in the South, you think, including Texas, Florida, Tennessee, Georgia, and the Carolinas. Oh, yes. Carolina wants me. No, it doesn't. Arnold Schwarzenegger singing A Whole New World. Oh, he's fantastic. The animators doing Aladdin based the movement of Aladdin's pants on MC Hammer's pants from his song Can't Touch This. Everybody's sliding across the floor right now. You can't help but at least move your legs a little bit, right? And there's your five random facts. Coming up, Chicago police have a person of interest in custody in the Grant Park cross-burning case, and two former Wheaton College football players have died in Lake Michigan. The Yankees crush the Sox. The Cubs try again against Colorado tonight. And the Blackhawks are mourning the loss of a former player. Next in sports.
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You have been waiting so long for our first keyword for Foo Fighters taking cover tour. Yeah, Soldier Field, Saturday, August 8th with Queens of the Stone Age. Now that's a concert. That's an event. Soldier Field. Gonna be rocking. You want to get in for free? 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V-I-N-Y-L. Vinyl. Text it to the River Text line, 630-585-7529. This is the first of five keywords today. Jim Ryan in for Gordon Mays has a keyword for you at 10 a.m. and at 12 noon, right before the 90s at noon. And then Joey Dominic has your keywords at 3 and 5. Five keywords, the more the better. You got it? Go.

According to a new survey, if this is a disaster, people assume the rest of your life probably is too. You may need to hear this. So stick around. Details coming up after the headlines. I think this is more for the guys than the gals. A flood watch is in effect until 9 p.m. tonight. Actually, I think it could work both ways. Rain and severe thunderstorms today. Breezy, mostly cloudy and cooler. Could bring damaging winds, flash flooding, and hail. A high of 69. Well, police officers say that a person of interest is now in custody.

0: In connection with last week's cross burning in Grant Park, the incident happened June 9th. No injuries were reported. Police had released images of a suspect, and Monday night, a man claiming responsibility for the act appeared in an interview with NBC 5 Chicago. Well, the Wheaton College community is mourning the loss of two former football players. Authorities say Jalen Schaefer and Philip Lochurko drowned Saturday near the South Pier of the Pigeon Lake Channel in western Michigan. Both of them were standout members of the Thunder football program, with Schaefer graduating in 2022, Lochurko in 2023. That's a hard one to read right there. And apparently people are judging you more than you think. A new survey found 73% of singles believe the way you take care of your car reflects how you take care of yourself. In fact, 2/3 say if this one thing is a mess, your personal life probably is too. And the biggest turnoffs? Trash, weird smells, old food, and enough crumbs to feed a family of squirrels. So if you're really looking for love, maybe start by cleaning out the French fries from under the seat. You moron. Clean it up. Now. That's what I have to tell my son now. Hey, will you take out the trash? Yeah, I'll get to it. No. Now. Cubs couldn't hold an early lead and lost to Colorado 5-2 at Wrigley. Pete Crow Armstrong homered. Cubs send Javier Assad to the mound tonight. Former Blackhawks forward Kyle Calder. He died at the early age of 47. He spent seven seasons with Chicago, played in 359 games for the organization. White Sox blasted by the Yankees 12-2. Despite the loss, though, Sox remain atop the AL Central heading into tonight's game in New York. Bears signed former UFL receiver Caden Davis. He also spent time with the Broncos, Cardinals, Lions, and Browns. He has been around. Notre Dame landed five-star edge rusher Abraham Sasse, one of the top defensive recruits in the country. The Sky are back at Wintrust tonight, looking to avoid a fourth straight loss when they host New York. And Lionel Messi now tied for the most goals in men's World Cup history. Soccer superstar scored a hat trick as Argentina blanked Algeria 3-0, giving him 16 career World Cup goals in his sixth World Cup appearance. That's crazy. That man is crazy good. That's a look at your sports. Coming up next, we have your daily dose of stand-up. You don't want to miss the fun. It's hump day, rolling into the weekend. Come on now. We got some 9-inch nails on the way, too.
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0: With Father's Day coming up on Sunday, we have some comedy about dads. One from a father to son, one a good dad to his daughter. 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Forecast, not good. Flood watch in effect till 9 tonight. Rain, severe thunderstorms could happen today. Breezy, mostly cloudy and cooler. Could be some damaging winds, flash flooding, and hail, and a high of 69. So let's make you feel just a little bit better with some comedy. Let's start with Dusty Slay. He's got a special on Netflix. It's from 2024 called Working Man. It's on a father-son country song. Go.
1: There's another song I like by a band called Lone Star. This song's called I'm Already There. Very dramatic song. If you've not heard the song, it's about a guy, he's out working the road. He misses his family because he's on the road, and I get that. He said he calls his wife from a lonely, cold hotel room. Well, it seems like a booking issue to me, you know what I mean? Not hard to find a hotel with heat these days.
0: Right.
1: And he hears this little kid in the background. His kid's small. And his kid gets on the phone. His kid goes, Dad, when you coming home? This is what he says to his kid. He goes, I'm already there.
0: What?
1: I was like, why are you doing that to that kid? That kid's probably like, what? You're home? Why are we doing this weird phone thing here? You know, or maybe the song's darker than we realize, you know? Maybe the dad's like, son, I am home. You're my side family. And,
0: Wow. Wow. Dusty. How dare you? Here is Chris Rock back when his daughter was born.
2: I had a little baby girl. Yeah. It's not a big deal. I mean, even roaches have kids, right?
0: Oh, jeez.
2: But I got a little baby girl, right? And it's amazing when you have a girl. You're a man. You have a girl. Because I realize I'm the man in her life. And my relationship with my daughter is going to affect her relationship with men for the rest of her life. And every man in here is dating a woman with some daddy issues. That ain't fun, okay? Sometimes I'm walking with my daughter, I'm talking to my daughter, I'm looking at her, I'm pushing her and stroll her, and sometimes I pick up and I just stare at her, and I realize my only job in life is to keep her off the pole.
0: Oh, wow. Wow.
2: Keep my baby off the pole. And I'm not making fun of the strippers, because some of them just missed a few hugs. Some of them were like, Daddy, can we talk? Hey, I'm watching the game. I'll show you. I'm going to dance naked to Motley Crue records. I'm going to change my name to Cinnabuns, and I'm going to wear clear heels.
0: Happy Father's Day to everybody. Grammy's making some changes. Michael Jackson is breaking records. And a famous movie prop could sell for more than $1 million. Lots of good movie props for sale. You want to stay tuned for our Hollywood for all the details.
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A legendary lightsaber heading to auction, and the 4th of July is about to get a whole lot louder. 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Forecast, yeah, we got some thunderstorms coming in today. Could be a little teeny bit severe, indeed. And when I say severe, thunderstorms, damaging winds, flash flooding, hail, high of 69, breezy, cloudy, cooler. It's a mess, isn't it? Yeah, it is.

0: And the high is going to be 69 today. To Hollywood we go. The Grammy Awards are adding five new categories for 2027, including Latin pop and Asian pop. The Recording Academy is also changing the Best New Artist rules, allowing artists to be submitted up to four times before becoming ineligible. The Michael Jackson biopic Michael is now the highest grossing music biopic ever.
1: It's true.
0: The film has earned more than $932 million worldwide.
1: It is. It's true.
0: Passing Bohemian Rhapsody, closing in on Oppenheimer as the biggest biopic of all time. Mike Myers is back as Dr. Evil. Unfortunately, it's only in a new Verizon commercial, fueling more speculation that a fourth Austin Powers movie could eventually happen. Oh, that would be beautiful. If you like fireworks, this year's 4th of July celebration in Washington is going to feature a record 851,000 fireworks as part of the nation's 250th birthday celebration. And can we change the music up a little bit here? Don't you have the regular Star Wars music anymore, Producer Scott? What happened to that? Okay. I guess we'll use this one. Doesn't sound as encouraging, that's for sure. A Luke Skywalker lightsaber used in The Empire Strikes Back. It's headed to auction. Could bring in more than $1 million. Other items include memorabilia from The Wizard of Oz. Yeah, I think it's one of the witch's hats. Back to the Future Part 2, Willy Wonka hat, the Big Lebowski stuff, and handwritten lyrics from John Lennon. All up for auction. You might want to search that if you got some cash in your pocket you want to throw away. That'd be awesome. Hey, coming up, another keyword at 10 o'clock for Foo Fighters. If you miss this hour's keyword, as we're getting close to 9 o'clock, you don't have a lot of time to get vinyl in, V-I-N-Y-L. That is the keyword. 630-585-7529. 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

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Chicagoland's classic alternative. McKay in the morning. The perfect soundtrack for trying not to wake the dog.

So in our Hollywood happenings, we found that Dr. Evil is going to be in a Verizon commercial, and it kind of makes you think maybe they're going to come back with another Austin Powers movie. That would be awesome. But the first look at

0: Rec 5 dropped yesterday. Mike Myers and Eddie Murphy are back, and there is a throwback surprise that some people caught immediately. And before I do that for you, I want to give you a check of the forecast. It is brought to you by Julie. Julie, before you dig, when digging, just one strike to an underground utility line can interrupt critical services and cause serious injuries. So stop the disaster before it starts. Contact Julie before you dig. Every project, every time. We cannot stop the disaster. That is our forecast for today. Got a flood watch in effect till 9. Rain and severe thunderstorms. Breezy, mostly cloudy and cooler. Storms could bring damaging winds, flash flooding, and hail. Excuse me. I think I need some water. Producer Scott, could you get me some water before I choke? What do you mean no? Okay. I'll get it myself. So here it is, Mike Myers, Eddie Murphy, back to the voice of their characters. Eddie does a throwback joke from his role in 48 Hours. I'm sure you'll catch it.
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2: 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Roxy!
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0: Hey now. Yeah, he did Roxanne from 48 Hours. I love Shrek. It is good. I'm going to watch that one. I missed the last one. Hey, we're coming back with Pearl Jam. You don't get a keyword until 10 o'clock for Foo Fighters. 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

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Your new morning ritual. Right between coffee and snooze. McKay in the morning on 95.9 The River. 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

0: This Sunday is kind of a perfect storm for dads. Father's Day and the first day of summer, they fall on the same day, which doesn't happen very often. So naturally, somebody asks the question, what exactly will dads be doing when this rare event arrives? We may already know the answer. I think producer Scott thinks he knows the answer. And here we go.
1: Sunday. Father's Day and the summer solstice collide in one massive celebration.
2: It's the longest day of the year.
1: Watch Dad as he absorbs maximum daylight with minimum effort.
2: No mowing the lawn.
1: No doing chores.
2: Let him drink beer and eat fried foods.
1: And make absolutely no plans whatsoever.
2: The sun may reach its highest point in the sky,
1: but Dad's feet will reach their highest point in the recliner.
2: It's the summer solstice.
1: Jesus. It's Father's Day.
2: Sunday.
0: Wow. On Father's Day, I'm actually working at the golf course, Phillips Park Golf Course, part of our suburban spotlight, Phillips Park and the golf course. We'll have some more details. There is a video posted about the Junior Championship that you can check out on our Facebook page and Instagram. IG, as you like to call it, as we get ready for some certified alternative classics. I see Bush coming up next.
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right, halfway through the work week. My name's Jim Ryan, checking in for Gordon on an ugly Wednesday as far as the weather goes. What's not ugly? Foo Fighters coming to Soldier Field in August. I got a new keyword for you in less than five. Hang on.

Maybe I should do this like actor Christopher Walken. Foo Fighters. They're coming August 8th. Queens of the Stone Age, downtown Soldier Field. You want to be there? More correct keywords you put together, better chance of doing that. I'm looking for the word hotel. H-O-T-E-L. 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
0: Soldier Field. 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
1: Chicagoland's classic alternative.
2: Chicagoland weather not good outside today. Anywhere from 2 to 3 inches of rain could be falling. Severe storms, damaging winds, that's all a possibility. Flash flood threat through 9 p.m. today. If you could stay home, you should. Rain will be around most of the day and will only top out at about 71. Tonight, we fall down to 60. Tomorrow, less water falling from the sky, but clouds early, then some sun. High of 73. 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

0: hay fields, and we'd walk in the hay fields, and we'd pick those fields clean. And he paid us a penny a plant.
1: Yeah.
0: Somebody had seen the story about us picking mustard. One of the people that was submitting names for the contest, yep, submitted the name Penny Mustard. Actually, two people submitted that name.
1: Yeah.
0: And there was a lot of crazy names submitted.
1: Gosh be darn, Who's Furniture Barn? I remember that was one submission we had.
0: When we narrowed it down to 50 names or so, we kind of just looked at it. And I'm like, there it is. This is it. It's Penny Mustard.
1: It was glaringly obvious to us.
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0: In hindsight, I'm not sure if Dad cared about the mustard or he just wanted to keep us busy.
1: Yeah. In hindsight, I think he wanted to keep us busy.
0: Smart.
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0: So the Goos are going to be playing Summerfest in Milwaukee come August. 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See the latest TikTok trend? Blue hot dogs. All right, let's just assume that your hot dogs are high quality meat. Why would you turn them blue? Is that going to make them more appetizing? I think not. Jets on Chicagoland's Classic Alternative.
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So ugly weather outside today. Ugly scores last night for Chicago sports. Jim, for Gordon, 95.9 The River. Calder Cup Finals, Toronto took a 3-0 lead, beating our Chicago Wolves 1-0 last night. Game 4 is going to be tomorrow. White Sox lost in New York to the Yankees. Cubs lost at home to the Rockies. Cubs and Rockies scheduled for today. Probably not going to happen with the weather, but it's still on right now for 7:05. 6:05 will be the start in New York for the Sox.

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95.9 The River, Chicagoland's classic alternative. I'm Jim Ryan here for Gordon. So how about a $13,000 toilet that is mobile? This is being developed in Japan. It actually is a smart toilet that can drive itself to you, navigate around obstacles, even if it's in the middle of the night, let you do your business, then it goes back and empties itself. 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But you know who's going to buy it? 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

Still can't believe they didn't get into the Rock and Roll Hall of Fame this year. They should have been first-time entries. I hope they get nominated again next year, because that's a mistake that needs to be corrected. It is Jim for Gordon, 95.9 The River, going to do the 90s at noon. I know it's a bit early, but with all this rain, your brain may be elsewhere. So if you have a song rattling around, let me know. River text line 630-585-7529. We'll do it at noon.

0: All right, we are not talking losers. Maybe some big winners. Friday night, Scott McKay is going to be out at the Rec House in St. Charles. He's broadcasting there from 6 to 8. Trivia starts at 7. Plenty of great prizes up for grabs. 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Thanks to Budweiser for celebrating with 95.9 The River.
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If you are a River regular, not really speaking to you at this moment, but I do want to say thank you for being in and knowing how cool it is to do that. 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It's Jim for Gordon. That's because Evanescence, along with Nova Twins and Spirit Box, is going to be at the Credit Union One Amphitheater in Tinley Park July 8th. And if you want to go, you can make that happen for River regulars. All right, so 630-585-7529. 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

0: Attention river co-workers. The vending machine is broken. You have finally defeated it. That is all.
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sadly, still true 45 years later. Tears for Fears, everybody does want to rule the world. Hey, it's Jim for Gordon, 95.9 The River, Chicagoland's classic alternative. I saw a video on TikTok. A lot of Europeans here for the World Cup, and some were impressed. They were in a Buc-ee's. You ever been to Buc-ee's before? I went last year on a road trip in South Carolina. It is an interesting place. Besides all the food options and the gas pumps that go on forever, I think the men's room with 100-plus urinals, spotless, was probably the most impressive thing.

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So Sublime is going to celebrate America's 250th as part of Disney's Star Spangled Bash from Nashville, along with Tim McGraw, Reba McEntire, Nick Jonas, and Sublime. That should be fun. You'll be able to watch it on ABC 7, 4th of July. It's Jim for Gordon with the Fine Young Cannibals, 95.9 The River.

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All right, it's the 90s at noon. My name's Jim Ryan here for Gordon, playing that Smash Mouth for Ashley. Thanks for checking in from Yorkville. Just trying to stay dry today, aren't we all? Dan's and Carol Stream on break at the Johnson Healthcare Center, and Monica reached out from Naperville on her way to Costco. 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

0: right, now that Green Day's got you all hyped up, how about pulling out the phone and texting me? I've got another keyword for Foo Fighters tickets. August the 8th, it's going to be a nice night. I know it. I feel it. Even though today is not nice, August 8th will be perfect downtown. You'll be there, Foo Fighters, Queens of the Stone Age. More correct keywords you text in, better chance at winning. I'm looking for the word front. 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
0: Well, if it's April showers, it's a June monsoon. Flood watch till 9 o'clock tonight. 2 to 3 inches of heavy rain throughout the day. Some storms could be severe with damaging winds, possible tornado threats. Just keep close, all right, and pay attention to the sky. We will only make it to 71 today. Tonight drops down to 60. Tomorrow, not as bad. Clouds in the morning. Sun peaks out in the afternoon and a high of 73. 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

90s at noon, Jim for Gordon. So Ohana means family. Family means nobody getting left behind, but that's probably not the case with the Ohana Festival and this band Pearl Jam. Most of the three-day tickets are gone, but the band is offering up a VIP experience, including round-trip travel to L.A., four-night stay, backstage tour, surfing lessons, and a signed poster meeting the band. One more details, get it on Pearl Jam's website. 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

Thank you, Brad, in Plainfield, suggesting that cake in the distance. 90s at noon, it is Jim. How about going the distance all the way to Bolingbrook on Saturday? That is when Gordon's going to be back from his vacation at Ivy Hall Dispensary, okay? They're celebrating 3 years in business. He'll be out there between 11 and 1. Chance for you to pick up 311 tickets to Northerly Island, but you got to be present to win, okay? Plus, free burger and two dogs with a purchase. More details, ivyhalldispensary.com. 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
3: All right, so both the Cubs and Sox lost yesterday. Now, as of right now, Cubs are still scheduled to play the Rockies 7:05 tonight at Wrigley, although I'm thinking that ain't going to happen, but we'll see. Sox, weather shouldn't be a problem in New York. They're taking on the Yankees, and no weather issues in Toronto tomorrow night, just the issue of the Wolves needing a win to stay in the Calder Cup Finals. They are down 3-0 right now.
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90s at noon, Jim Ryan for Gordon. I was looking back at things that happened in the 90s on this day. 35 years ago, 1991, South Africa finally abolished its last apartheid laws on this date. And it was 32 years ago, in 1994, 95 million of us were watching the O.J. Simpson car chase on the freeways of Los Angeles for more than 8 hours. Wow. Another great track from the 90s, Rancid, on Chicagoland's classic alternative, 95.9 The River.

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realize that song's from the 80s. It's Jim for Gordon, but I want to take creative license here and extend our 90s at noon just a hair. Because 29 years ago today, 1997, this band released the album Dude Ranch, which this song is on. So we'll extend the 90s at noon to include Blink-182 and Damn It, 95.9 The River.

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It is Father's Day. Yeah, and besides the card, how about giving Dad $1,000 cash? I bet he would love that. Flood Dad with the cash for Father's Day. 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

So, reminder about the keyword I said earlier. Foo Fighters coming Saturday, August 8th, along with Queens of the Stone Age, downtown Soldier Field. Going to be an incredible night. More correct keywords you send in, better chance to win. So, the word is front. All right, front. F-R-O-N-T. I wanted to make sure you had that one before Joey Dominic gives you a new one at 3 this afternoon. River text line, 630-585-7529. Send it in.

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95.9 The River, it is Jim for Gordon. How about our suburban spotlight continuing all month long as we celebrate the City of Lights, Aurora? This week, you can join McKay in the morning as he highlights Phillips Park, Phillips Park Golf Course. Never ask Scott if he's into golf like I am. Maybe we should go out and play that course. 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
3: Name of the game with the weather today, staying dry and safe and just being careful. Flash flood watch till 9 o'clock tonight. We're looking at 2 to 3 inches of heavy rain throughout the day. Severe storms possible, damaging winds, all that. So be careful, okay? And we'll only hit a high of 71. Tonight, we drop down to 60. Tomorrow, looking much better after clouds early. We'll see the sun later in the afternoon and a high of 73.
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So they're going into the Rock and Roll Hall of Fame in November, provided they, you know, don't have a falling out between now and then. You never know with that band. It is Jim Ryan. Have a great afternoon. Stay safe. Joey Dominic in next. More keywords for Foo Fighters. It's Howard Jones on Chicagoland's Classic Alternative, 95.9 The River. I will catch up with you tomorrow morning.

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Chicago's own Smashing Pumpkins 95.9 The River. They're going to be playing at Lollapalooza this summer, which I'm stoked to see this. It's going to be Chicago's own in Chicago at probably the biggest festival of the entire year. Legendary. It's Joey. And then 1 week after that, another legendary show going on at Soldier Field. How lucky are you? And this one's going to be free. Foo Fighters, Soldier Field, August 8th. I got your chance to win those tickets today. I'm going to let you know how and when right after Cage. Shake.

Now, when it comes to summer in Chicago, there's definitely no shortage of amazing concerts, but there's got to be a best one, right? This one has to be in the top two, and I don't know if it's number two. Foo Fighters, gonna be at Soldier Field on August 8th. You could be there too. Got keywords for the rest of this week. 5 keywords a day. And your next one's coming up just after 3 o'clock to win those for free. So let's make sure you can get yourself to Soldier Field for free. And that may be the only time that'll ever happen. So don't miss out on this opportunity. You and Foo Fighters, August 8th. Keyword just after 3, less than an hour away. Stick around for that. And New Order, 95.9 The River.

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Makeup.

quite possibly one of the best festivals ever to exist, is coming up next month. And no, it's not a music fest. You know I'm going to be based on food. It's my favorite thing in the world, so I'll let you know what that is and when it is, coming up in just a couple songs here. First, No Doubt. You

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I can't believe it's taken us this long to create this sort of thing. This is going to be the first of its kind in Chicago, which is almost mind-blowing. It's Joey, and next month we're getting our first ever Italian Beef Fest. How have we not done this yet? There's pizza festivals, there's a hot dog festival, almost every other week. But Italian beef is like our thing. That's like the one thing we have that's exclusive. I'm not mad about it. I'm extremely ecstatic. And I can't wait to have my body weight in roast beef. Maybe next we make it a national holiday? National Italian Beef Day? Just a thought. We can workshop it. Silverchair, 95.9 The River.

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I've got a confession to make. Not only is that one of Dave Grohl's most quoted song lyrics, but I do have a secret to tell you. Got a chance for you to go see the Foo Fighters August 8th at Soldier Field for free. 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It's Joey. I got that keyword coming up for you right after Soundgarden.

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Foo Fighters are going to be stopping in Chicago August 8th at Soldier Field. 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
2: If I had known this was going to be the summer of hail, I would have bought a helmet. High of 69 degrees, low of 60, 61 degrees right now. Rain and thunderstorms throughout the day, possible flash flooding and hail later on. 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

0: Chicagoland's Classic Alternative. Are you down for a party on Saturday? Well, you're invited anyway, so show up. Bring your friends. 3-year celebration of Ivy Hall Bowling. And Gordon's going to be hanging out there from 11 to 1 doing a live broadcast with some free 311 tickets for you to win. 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

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And it's still sticky. But we'll play it anyway. 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

Did we learn nothing from the movie WALL-E? That mixing man and machine too much is just going to be our downfall. We're going to become piles of goop that can't even get up to move around. We're making things too easy on ourselves. There's a new robot that's going to give you a hand in the middle of the night. I mean, how lazy can we get here? We'll talk about that right after Nirvana.

All these movies, yes, they're pieces of art that I guess is in the eye of the beholder on how you interpret it. But in the movie WALL-E, they kind of showed us what happens when man relies too much on machine. We're going to get way too lazy, and we're going to just have to move around in floating chairs. I mean, maybe it won't happen that fast, but hey, this is like a step in the wrong direction here. Joey, they are coming out with a new robotic toilet that will drive to your bedside in the middle of the night so you don't even have to get out of bed to go. Now, there's many reasons why you shouldn't be using this thing, aside from the fact that your room will smell horribly. But, if I have to point them out for you, you're already too far gone. My Chemical Romance, 95.9 The River.

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When's the last time you ever thought you'd be able to do that? Probably never. I'll make it possible for you. It's Joey, August 8th. Foo Fighters are coming to Chicago, playing at the legendary Soldier Field, and you could be there with them. Just a simple text message away for you. Got another keyword for you to win those tickets. I'll let you know how and when right after the Killers.

The Killers with Mr. Brightside, Chicagoland's classic alternative. And let's try to look on the bright side. Yes, maybe the Chicago Bears could leave Soldier Field. It's sad. I know. I'm with you on that one. But you got to think about the positives. We could use Soldier Field year-round for amazing concerts. Kind of like this one. Foo Fighters, August 8th. And you win those tickets for free. Got another keyword for you to win those tickets coming up in less than an hour. Just after 5 o'clock. So do whatever you got to do to be here to listen to that. Turn the radio up. Keep it on all day long. Or set an alarm. Cancel that doctor's appointment. There's more important things at stake here. Duran Duran, 95.9 The River.

0: Foo Fighters bring the Take Cover Tour 2026 to Soldier Field on Saturday, August 8th with Queens of the Stone Age. 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
1: Had I known we were going to be getting hail all summer long, I would have bought a helmet. High of 69 degrees, low of 60, 61 right now, and thunderstorms throughout the day with possible damaging winds and flash floods and hail later on. Contrary to the weather today, temperatures are rising, and so are the savings at Summer's Plumbing, Heating, and Cooling. 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
8: 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Join me this Friday night for trivia at Rec House. Game night done right in St. Charles. I'll be broadcasting live from 6 to 8. 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

0: I was thinking it could be fun if you went to the bar on Friday night and just got a bunch of free food and drinks and won some free concert tickets. And Cubs tickets, too. 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You're not really paying for anything. You're just winning stuff. And playing a fun game. McKay's going to be at Rec House in St. Charles on Friday for trivia night. 6 to 8 o'clock, you can get free food and drinks on the Budweiser patio celebrating their 150th anniversary. 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

Truly cannot believe it's taken us this long to get something like this going in the city of Chicago. 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
1: Yeah!

I'm really loving the direction we're going in here. And this one's ours. Although there's a lot of debate on who's got the best food over New York or Chicago, it's Chicago. They don't have claim on this one. They'll always try to steal a pizza, always try to steal hot dogs, but we got claim on Italian beef. That is, without a doubt, our thing. And we're doing it for the first time ever, an Italian beef fest. It's Joey. That's kicking off next month, the end of July. And I can't wait to try Italian beef from every possible spot. I mean, it's almost impossible to have a bad one, just as long as you baptize that sucker. You can't have a dry beef. It just doesn't work out. And maybe, if this goes right, we could petition to have a national Italian beef day. I think it could be good for all of us. Humanity, really. Eagle Eye Cherry, 95.9 The River.

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Make up all the excuses you want. Maybe Soldier Field's not big enough to host a Super Bowl, but it's big enough to host one of the best concerts of the entire year, and that's for sure. Joey, Foo Fighters are stopping in Chicago August 8th, playing the legendary Soldier Field, and you could be there with them for free. 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And it's for one of the best bands of all time. So, that keyword to score those tickets, coming up right after Alanis Morissette.

We may never host a Super Bowl at Soldier Field, but this is absolutely going to be a historical night. Foo Fighters August 8th at Soldier Field. Score those tickets for free right now. You got to hit us up at the River Text Line powered by Cruise Investments. 630-585-7529. Keyword for those tickets is down. D-O-W-N. Down. As in, oh, I am so down to win some free concert tickets. Foo Fighters, are you kidding me? I'm still trying to get my hands on some of these. Ooh, if only I could enter the win. Maybe you take me? Your favorite DJ? You know. Just a thought. Text in the word down. Good luck.

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1: 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High of 69, low of 60, 61 degrees right now, and some thunderstorms coming later tonight that could possibly bring some winds, flash flooding, and hail. 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

You're invited to a three-year-old's birthday. Aren't you excited? Maybe you are, but this is not your ordinary three-year birthday party. It's the three-year anniversary for Ivy Hall, Dispensary, and Bolingbrook. Gordon's going to be hanging out there on Saturday, 11 to 1 p.m., giving you a chance to win some 311 tickets. But we're not stopping there, because everything else in the store is 30% off, and with any purchase, you're getting a free burger or two hot dogs. Much more exciting than your typical third birthday. 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
2: Stop.

Riot Fest band, the Pixies, Chicagoland's classic alternative. I have asked this question way too many times to keep asking it and expecting a different answer, but it just blows my mind. Did we learn nothing from watching WALL-E? Man and machine cannot mix this much and expect us not to just completely fail as a species. They're going to be making a new robot that, well, you know that saying, don't blank where you eat? Similar, but where you sleep. Get to that right after REM. Joey's No-Go's. Non-negotiables, things I just will not tolerate.

0: You see, I know movies are typically just art, and art is in the eye of the beholder on how it's interpreted, but did we learn nothing from the movie WALL-E? If we rely too much on man and machine melding like that, we're just going to become big blobs that have to get carried around on floating chairs. Because now, we've gotten to the point where we're too lazy to get out of bed to go to the bathroom in the middle of the night. It's Joey, and for Joey's no-goes today, I'm talking about how I will not tolerate this little robot. It's a toilet that will drive up to your bedside so you don't even have to get out of bed to go anymore. I shouldn't have to give you a list of reasons, but I think the fact that your room will smell like the bathroom should be reason enough.
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The final bell, 10 seconds left. Well, not literally, but you gotta get this final keyword in before 6 o'clock in order to win those tickets. Foo Fighters, Soldier Field, you. 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D-O-W-N. As in, you'll feel so down and sad if you don't win these tickets. So text in down and give yourself a fighting chance. Good luck. More keywords tomorrow. 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

0: Chicago's own Smashing Pumpkins, 95.9 The River. Unfortunately, it is my duty to be the bearer of bad news. I got to give you the news, whether it is good or bad. I just got to make sure you're in the know. So unfortunately, the final keyword to win tickets to go see the Foo Fighters did pass, and you missed it. I'm sorry. I can't give it out again. However, where there's bad news, there's typically also a piece of good news. And I'll let you know what that is right after these guys.
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I would ask you, what do you want first? Good or bad news? But I already gave you the bad news. You missed the last keyword of the day to win those Foo Fighter tickets at Soldier Field. But now with that, I have to give you the good news. By default. And the good news is you still have 2 more days. It's Wednesday. We're only halfway through. Let's be optimistic here. You still got half the week left to win those tickets. Thursday and Friday, 5 keywords a day. You just score free tickets to a legendary concert. Foo Fighters Soldier Field, August 8th. These keywords kick off again tomorrow morning at 8 a.m. Write that down. Tattooed on your arm. Chisel it in stone. Just don't forget. Billy Idol, 95.9 The River.

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2: This is the most Midwest weather you can think of. I mean, hot or cold, there's going to be hail in summer. High of 69, low of 60, 61 degrees right now, and possible hail, flash floods, and damaging winds later on with the thunderstorms. 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

You want to have the time of your life, you got it. 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

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I'm shocked that we've gotten this far without having one of these in Chicagoland. I mean, some of the most important staples in summer is music and food festivals, and this is the first of its kind. 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